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2: Greetings, loved ones. 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

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I mean, not sunlight moment. I'm trying to get

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And I think to myself, why now? Why me? Why?

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1: In the mix.
2: In the mix.
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2: DJ Bruno Pereira.